Coat out, everyone.

0: 27, you ready?
1: Stay en route to 150 Tanner Lane, 100 for shoplifting, loss prevention calls. And they stated that they have one detained in the office and stealing and wants to make a report again. That's 150 Tanner Lane.
0: Copy. 25, you can send that to me.
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0: 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One state citation issue.

0: 27.
1: En route to 204 Baker Avenue for a lost item. 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Again, that's 204 Baker Avenue.
2: Copy, I'll be en route.
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0: Bryceville Highway at Lower Bryceville Road. 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
0: 27. I'm going to be out in the 800 block of McAdoo. Actually, I'll be on Cable Street here in the apartments. Checking out a alarm. It's coming from either an apartment or somewhere in the area.
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0: Dolly in service. 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
1: Clinton Highway Wrecker, 3361 Clinton Highway, Knox County, if I was a wanted to hold, please go pick her up, please. I'll get her information on the card.
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0: Copy, thank you.

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0: If the Red Box slides war with Tennessee, Bravo Victor Juliet 7993. Bravo Victor Juliet 7993. It's a Silver IDQ 7.

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0: 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Oregon.

165. Traffic hazard, Mountain Road at North Freeway. 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

0: 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Traffic stop 600 block North Main Street.
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0: 27, Ricky Williams is valid, negative locals in TIC.
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It's going to be a North Carolina tag, Romeo, Lima, Kilo, 4485. 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
1: 228, no. I got one to check by name, date of birth. Chavez Miranda. I have a spelling for that if you need it. And the date of birth is going to be May 30th, 1996. Okay,
2: you
1: gotta have a good spell. Jose, Juliet, Oscar, Sierra, Echo, NL, Alpha, November, Golf, Echo, Lima, Chavez, Charlie, Hotel, Alpha, Victor, Echo, Zulu, Miranda, M, oh, correction, Mike, India, Romeo, Alpha, November, Delta, Alpha.

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1: Go ahead.
0: 28, no return with that name and date of birth. Tried it in multiple different layouts.
1: Copy. Are you able to check Mexico identification or not?

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1: Yeah.

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0: This is about you, all clear here. 7-3. Go ahead. We're all clear here with 3-3 also.
2: Yeah.

0: 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Going to be at the Weigels, Clinton Highway in Edgemore, Tennessee motorcycle, 2 kilo 7, 6 8, it's an orange motorcycle.
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0: NVA non-injury, Oliver Springs Highway, Melissa Lane. It's going to be a school van and a Ram Transit van. They pulled into the parking lot at the home center.
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0: 36. I've got two OLNs and two registrations in Tennessee when you're ready.
1: Go ahead, sir.
0: First Tennessee registration is Charlie Papa 70018. Charlie Papa 70018. With a driver's license of 150-350-743. Second registration is Golf Yankee 6528. Golf Yankee 6528. With a Tennessee OLN of 133-158-669. 133-158-669.
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0: 125, harassment, 2421 Oliver Springs Highway, cross Bilski Lane.
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1: Copy. Will you log that vehicle at Lonesome Dove and Clinton Highway? It's not a traffic hazard. It appears to be abandoned.
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107, traffic stop. Be here at Oak Ridge Highway, right here at the city limits of Oak Ridge. Be on Bravo Tango Lincoln 5860, be on a gray Toyota 4Runner.

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0: Report of cows in the roadway, Death Valley Road, in between Old Death Valley and Johnson Gap.
1: 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Do you have any contact info for Farmers in that area?
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0: Is that a Tennessee OLE?
1: Yes. Could you check history also?

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1: Where is he?
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1: Deal 7 of New York, 713 of 85, valid Class B. Restrictions include corrected lenses. She does have a valid gun permit status. 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
1: 30. I'm on duty.
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0: Copy, will you show me traffic stop? The last time.
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1: 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Can you repeat it?
0: Yes, it's 150-828-041.
1: And comes back not on file. 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
1: 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It's a black BMW.
0: Yes, sir.

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Security. Security. Security. Security. Security. Security. Security. Security. Security. Security. Security. Security. Security. Security. Security. Security. Security. Security. Security. Security. Security. Security. Security. Security. Security. Security. Security. Security. Security. Security. Security. Security. Security. Security. Security. Security. Security. Security. Security. Security. Security. Security. Security. Security. Security. Security. Security. Security. Security. Security. Security. Security. Security. Security. Security. Security. Security. Security. Security. Security. Security. Security. Security. Security. Security. Security. Security. Security. Security. Security. Security. Security. Security. Security. Security. Security. Security. Security. Security. Security. Security. Security. Security. Security. Security. Security. Security. Security. Security. Security. Security. Security. Security. Security. Security. Security. Security. Security. Security. Security. Security. Security. Security. Security. Security. Security. Security. Security. Security. Security. Security. Security. 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
1: 18, being route to 220 Longmire Road, coming to Woodward Post to Q. They're advising a garbage truck in the back parking lot is taken down. They believe phone lines.

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0: 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Zulu, Yankee 3.

0: 125 that returns on a black 1981 Yamaha to Hannah Sharp, Willow Run in Clinton. Shows expired from April NSR.
1: Yeah. Show me traffic, shop. 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
0: Sir, your van returns on a yellow 1989 Harley-Davidson, last registered to Larry Hatfield out of Jacksboro. Hey, no, sir.

0: show on the Unison service, written warning comes to, she's on standby light on. Lots of drivers return to most truck loads.
1: Briefing.

I'm trying to catch up with him. Yeah, he's already past the 4-lane and the 2-lane. Simpson traffic stop at Blue Harley. Turned on Duncan Road.

0: That's Vernon. He's running from me. 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Blue Harley, white male, heavy set.
1: I'm here to One Lake Bridge.
0: Hey, he's almost back to Old Lacey Highway.
1: I'm passing west.

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1: The 131, what's your speed and charges, traffic conditions?

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1: /131, your status?
0: 125. I'm not with him. He's got it south at 1533. 1533.
1: 36. /110, direct.
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0: 425, that deal comes back north on file.
1: 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Donald Wayne Roberts, 630 of 67, I believe.
0: Copy, send us.
1: I've also got another Tennessee oil engine check.
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0: Donald Roberts, 630 of 67, is showing revoked. From what I can tell, it shows driving my license revoked, revocation, 126-1990. The only thing prior to that is suspension.
1: So.
0: T is negative, NCIC locals not.
1: Government.
0: Okay. 125.
1: Negative.
0: Copy you. Negative locals, NCIC, and Knox.
1: Yeah, copy.

0: 125. Go ahead and run that schedule for this motorcycle, please.
1: Copy.
0: 176.
1: 176.
0: I pulled up on a vehicle that has come off of a tow dolly. It's North Severs at I-75 in the eastbound, or correction, westbound lanes. The vehicle it came off of is not anywhere to be found, and there is a witness here who says she's trying to get a hold of that person, if you'll notify Clinton.
1: So the vehicle that came off the tow dolly is missing?
0: Negative. The vehicle with the tow dolly is supposed to be a U-Haul or a Penske-style truck. The vehicle that came off is sitting in the inside lane and shoulder.
1: Research.

0: briefing. CPDs are out.
1: Being routed to the 23 and 24 block North Beaver, should be near 75. County's out with a vehicle that has rolled off a tow dolly to a U-Haul. The U-Haul is being gone. They're in the westbound lane. North Beaver.
2: Copy, being routed to the CD. 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
1: 76.

0: 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Who's the next scheduling route?
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0: I'll be with Michigan Tech.
1: Go ahead.
0: Michigan, Echo, X-ray, Foxtrot, 0142. 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

0: 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I'll be in service.
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0: 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I'm at Mountain View Baptist Church off of Mahoney Road.
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0: 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At the new Mountain View Baptist Church. I've got a registration on a white Chevy Equinox.
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0: 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I've got one by name, date of birth.
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0: Jean King, Juliet Echo Alpha November, King common spelling 3/5/52.
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0: Heather Perry, 12/2/87. So I can check to make sure this is the correct information. Also check Knox Roan and Plains is that.
1: Resume. You did it by the last name Perry. 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
0: Confirmed.
1: No deal on file for Heather Perry 12/2/87.

0: 36, I copy. 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
1: That's affirmative. There's no Tennessee OLN on file for Heather Perry, 12-2-87.
0: Copy.
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1: Go ahead.
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0: 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Are you still clear?
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0: On 76, single car NVA non-injury, Clinton Highway, closest cross, Lucas Ridge Lane. Your vehicle pulled into Zion Church. It's going to be a white 4Runner.
1: Copy. Can you check on DHV?

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1: 130.
0: I have this female detained at this time. Can you speak with one of the Oliver Springs officers or page me a cell phone number for them or give them mine to where I can talk to one of them?
2: 125, direct to 136.
0: Go ahead.
2: Picture of her. I have that facial rec on my phone. Got, Sergeant McConnell's number, I can beg you.
0: Copy.
2: Warner out ATD of one adult female. Mileage is 3222.9.
1: Hurry, thank you.

0: 25 and 36. Ask her if her name's Heather Rose.
1: It's her old name, so her maiden name is what she's saying.
0: 125 dispatch. That date of birth for her is going to be 12/2/87. Her first name is Heather, middle name Lance, last name Rose.
2: Copy, already got the deal.
1: Check her anywhere with history.
0: 25/36. She was just arrested in Knox County for theft of property 10/60 and possession of drug paraphernalia.
1: Copy. In disregard, I'm talking to Oliver Springs.
2: Are you clear for information?

0: 125 dispatch. It looks like she's got history out of Ray County.
1: Copy. Break 136. Are you clear?
2: I'm clear. Go ahead.
1: The status of Heather Rose, 12-2-87, is revoked. She is also showing two out of NCIC. One is a full extradition from Georgia. I'll have to send a hit just to confirm.
2: I copy. I appreciate it. She's already cuffed and in the back of the car. I'm just going to have to do an inventory search and get a record. As long as she's good to go 10-15.

0: 136. I copied the full extradite out of Georgia. What was the other warrant? Was it somewhere local?
1: It was Georgia as well, but limited extradition.
0: Copy.

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1: I'm sorry, can you repeat the mileage?
0: Yes, ma'am. It's 32T6.4.
1: 3 3 2 2 6 point 4.

0: 19, go ahead.
1: 18, VNRF 719 Sharp Street, here's across the Beach Street. The complainant is calling from 701 North Main Studio, advising a white male entered the store, told them to call the police and send them 719 and walk back out. He did not advise what's going on in 719 Sharp Street.
0: Copy, I'll be around if you can make contact with the RP again, see if we can get more information.
1: The guy that walked in walked right back out. She said he did not give any other information.
2: That's going to be Jeremy McMillan. His dog is loose here on Sharp Street, and he's screaming and hollering at it, trying to get it back in.
0: AT, copy, break 200. You check him mobile.
1: Pinch all units. Responding to Sharp Street. Just be advised, the studio just called back advising they heard a gunshot somewhere in the area.

0: Coffee Break, 235, did you hear anything?
1: 136, the registration I give you on this stop, and you can turn the
0: right
1: for the
0: now. I'm outside. I'm going to keep kissing inside until we know.
2: Just confirm 060 Bravo Quebec, Quebec Zulu.
0: 2 ATM, about 2 minutes out.
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0: anything for you in the area. Hurry, sir.
1: They just advised he went back in the apartment just 2 minutes ago.
2: 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Jordan warrant is confirmed and they will pick up.
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3: 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She's in custody. Also, if you'll notate in the card, confirmation. The second unit, if somebody's available, somewhat close.
0: What apartment number is Jeremy McKellen in?
4: Can you check and see if I'll return this in the first place?
0: Hurry, please. Please, Mayor.
2: I'll
5: 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What's 36's location?
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0: 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Six Tango.
2: Six Tango. All units be available. Subject advised, Hibbert. He has got his dog. Everything's okay.
0: Three, six.
3: 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Still trying.
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1: 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I'll be around.

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0: 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I think the problem's solved for now.
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0: 136. I'm en route to ACDF with one adult female. Beginning mileage is 39487.
1: Sir, 39487. Also, have you determined if we will have charges or not?

0: 36, I'm sorry, I didn't copy your last traffic.
1: Have you determined if we will have charges or not?
0: We will not have.
1: Mercy, thank you.

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0: Okay. Or correction, silver 2017 Toyota to a Jonathan Pascaro of high school. Expiration 3.
1: Any traffic stops? Thing is Springs Road. Bland Road.
0: One 45. The rest call at this time can be handled by fire escort as well. 187 Cedar Road Lane.
2: 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Just hold it.

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2: 156. I'm okay. You can jump in service verbal.
1: Right.

0: 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Being route to 150 Tanner Lane, Walmart, in regards to loss prevention, wanting to speak to an officer to make a report for a previous theft. Again, that's 150 Tanner Lane, Walmart.
1: Copy.

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0: You're safe.
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0: 122. I'm in service. 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
1: 18, go ahead.
0: You can clear me with a report. You can add to the notes. I'm waiting on email evidence from loss prevention.
1: Are you safe?

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1: 122.
0: Dutch Valley at Schindler, Bravo Sierra Mike, 2193. Bravo Sierra Mike, 2193. It's Green Monster.
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0: Bryce Valley Road. Coming up on motorcycle. I'm not pursued, just trying to catch up to him for speeding.
1: 216, 218.
2: Being
1: route to 17th on North Severs, I've had five or six calls that the police have gone into their house threatening that Daquan Souls, that he did something to her house, her car at 811 McAdoo. Then I've had the mother call saying that there's going to be trouble if the police don't get there before she does. She is currently coming by Napa Auto Parts.
3: I'm in service arrest mode. I'm also going to be busy at the office for a moment. Get warrants sent.
2: Copy. I'll be en route. Who's the suspect?
1: EMS assignment 305 Park Avenue. Assignment 305 Park Avenue, 55-year-old female, having chest pain for over 12 hours now.

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1: Hurry, Steve.
0: Please stay inside traffic.
1: Hurry, go ahead.
2: Let me stop here. About 2 kilos, 4, 5, 6, 9. Copy, 2 kilos, 4, 5, 6, 9. Let me stop here. Rushing Valley at North Freeway with the motorcycle. One male.

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1: 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It'll give you a status for anywhere you have it, when you're ready.
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0: 153.
1: Oh, and date of birth, 8/9. It's going to be negative, Knox, unions, locals, and in-house.

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1: Receipt. It comes back on a Go 2017 Ford Focus to Shayla Pendergraph of PAL. No stolen record and insurance showing unconfirmed.
0: Copy. Put that to the CAD card, please, for 2 weeks.
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0: Go ahead.
1: In regards to that other subject, that Daquan or Draquan showing a possible out of Rome County.
2: Do a little fire sale. What's the cross street on Shaw?
3: Edgington County just called. They advised that the caller discontinued EMS and they would also like to discontinue fire.

0: 1653, last one, extra patrol.
1: Cop.
2: County called and stated that they would like to cancel EMS and cancel fire for 710 Shaw Street.
3: We copy. 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Okay, 40, got one to add by name and date of birth, whenever ready.
1: Go ahead, 40.
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0: First name is going to be Draquan. It's going to be Delta Romeo Alpha Quebec Uniform Alpha November. Last name Soul. Birthday is going to be 12/18/2006.
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0: Brown County has one in hand for Daquan Stoles. Date of birth 12-16 of 06. It's going to be for misdemeanor failure to appear, original charge of simple possession of cocaine, $60,000 bond.

everything. Go ahead. These things. Myself, 40 to transport in one mail. ACDS. All other units remaining on things. Receipt. Said 40 primary. I was asking if 240 was primary.

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1: Tom.
2: 216.
3: Got a 4-car MVA, non-injury. It's going to be the 2300 block, North Seavers, just past the on-ramps. What do you advise?
2: Receiver, are they still on the roadway?
3: That's affirmative. The traffic is backed up.
2: 3-6. 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

0: 218, clear me. Can you repeat that traffic for MVA?
1: 18, it's going to be a four-car MVA just past the off and on ramp, past Get and Go.
0: Copy, any injuries?
1: Non-injury.

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1: All units clear for sub system.
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3: Negative 211, I'll be with him. Stay about it.
2: Copy that, I'll stay central.
3: 3-2.

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0: Tennessee 212, Bravo November Victor Whiskey. 212, Bravo November Victor Whiskey. Blue F-150. I'm gonna have to get the other two license plates are blocked.
1: First thing.

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1: Go ahead with the next.
0: That last tag will be a Kia Rio Red. Fourth tag is going to be Tennessee 344 Bravo Juliet Foxtrot Bravo 344 Bravo Juliet Foxtrot Bravo White Tacoma.
1: Greasy.
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0: 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What state is that DL out of? Not coming back under Tennessee.

0: 0986.
1: Well, that's kind of sad for you. 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
1: Copy, my partner's doing that now.

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0: Top notch as both vehicles. Roadway's clear, just be advised. 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
1: I'm going to be out Rocky Top Unit here at Nuclear Branch and Lake City Highway.

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It sounds like we're going to have pills available.

0: 504 is advising that the caller believes it's going to be a civil war headed towards Clinton.
1: 25, I'm familiar with it. I'm on the 4 lane. 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

0: 31, I'm on scene. Is Tasty available?
1: Oh, sorry, she's still on way along the THP. Try to get that down.
0: Copy.
1: 131, THP.
0: Copy.

0: 125.
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0: He's working at 105 Macaulay Lane, advising that a female had stopped by and told him about a silver vehicle involved in a the caller advising two young boys ran across the tracks and has jumped into a red truck, stated that the vehicle you're looking for may be out on Macaulay Lane.

0: by the cheese feeding route, or no?
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0: red Dodge Ram with a gray underbody, two-tone, might be heading south on Lake City Highway. Can you let Clint know?
1: 125. I'll be out with it on my call. It's going to be Tennessee 774 Bravo Romeo Bravo Yankee.

0: 125, I copy. Break 115 is the Red Dodge Ram you're speaking of, the vehicle that these two young boys may have got.
1: That is correct. What was his location again?
0: 125 is apparently found the silver vehicle that fled to save the accident. He's almost totally lost.

0: I'm about 2 minutes out from you.
1: 125. I've not found the silver vehicle. I found the red Dodge Ram. I'm out at 119 McCullough.
2: 125. I apologize. My misunderstanding.

0: 169. This is God.
1: Can you also locate that registration to that Silver Forerunner address to David Phillips on Lake City Hall? I don't have his date of birth, but it wasn't at his house when I drove by either.
2: Copy, I'll try.
3: 3025, he lives at Carroll Hollow. In a single white trailer.
1: Affirmative. It was not there when I drove up. Of the 76, will you locate that registration for me, please? Affirmative.

0: Good.
1: 503 claim that he's bound to silver Toyota 4Runner to go down the gully across the railroad tracks. The vehicle has struck a house.
0: Copy. Myself and 115 will be to him here in just a second. Taxi to the left.
2: Cross track to the left.
0: Yeah. 125. I don't know the exact address. We've been here for several domestic. It's going to be 141. He's struck the house and appears the driver's fled the scene. Delta 52137. Alpha Delta 52137.
1: Copy, sir. We've already run it. 503 located at the vehicle.
3: How about a harassment call? It's going to be at 1035 East Drive. Caller states he's been helping the neighbors out by giving them
2: 25 males plays in a white t-shirt, blue jeans. He played back towards Rocky Dog.
3: Coming back, trying to take advantage of her. They live next door at 1037. Caller would like to speak to an officer to advise them to leave her alone.
4: To 17, can you take care of that?
5: 217, affirmative, I'm right here.
0: Lloyd Burton was in that 4Runner.
5: Received.
4: Thank you.
1: No problem, sir. 125. Are you at the residence that the car hit?
2: Yes, ma'am. And there's nobody that's injured in the residence at all. He just struck the handrail up front.
1: Copy, sir.
2: Also, the male that fled is wearing blue jeans and a white t-shirt. Last known direction of travel was towards Rocky Top on
6: and a female walked down the road. There's a red truck in the driveway. This, so I ignored it, but that might be what the red Dodge was. He's probably picked up.
2: Contact. They're advising. They're not connected with this.
6: Okay, I was looking for David, so I was ignoring other people.

0: 125. Is there somebody near the office?
1: 106. I'm near the office.
0: Well, I made contact with David and asked him who was driving his vehicle.
1: Yeah, what's the address on Lake City Highway again?
0: 125 Dispatch.
2: It's going to be 218 Mimosa Circle in Clinton.
0: That's the address on the registration at 503 Potter.
3: 176 Victor 106. I'm in South Clinton. I'll meet you there. It's not far from Carroll Hollow.
2: That's affirmative.
1: .106, that traffic was broken. What was the address again?
2: 218 Mimosa Circle.

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0: 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They both agreed to leave each other alone. We'll be back in service, no report.
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0: Negative.
2: .125, that's affirmative. He should live at 141 McCauley Lane.

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1: Affirmative. Your is going to be David Phillips. And I'll get the passenger's information in a second.

0: 125. 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Steve.
1: Are you advising you're transporting him back to the scene of the
0: location? I'm
1: if
0: they want me to. 9. 9. I got one by 1 and 2 for this card when you're ready.

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0: 69, we copied Ronnie Me 3, and that's all that comes.
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0: 106. No contact with anybody at 1040 Lake City Highway. I'll be en route to McConnell.
1: KHP has advised 504 on scene of the accident. They want the driver of the silver SUV to be transported to the location where the silver SUV is at.
2: Copy. The 141 Macaulay line. I have them come to 141.
1: You're advising to have PHP respond to 141 Macaulay Lane.

0: 169, are you needing the status of this Ronnie Need?
1: No, we don't need her status. We just need to give both of them the offers.
0: Cop.

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1: I got another one for you to add to the card. It's a Tennessee identification number when you're ready.
0: Go ahead.
1: It's going to be 138215954.
0: So you cut out in the middle, I copied 13821 and then 954.
1: 138215954.

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1: Negative, you can just add it to the card.

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0: 165.
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1: 125. It's the secondary MVA that's happened here at 141 with Holy Line.

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0: 227. 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There's a Kylie and Grace from Stovall in the lobby for you.
1: Got it. If you don't care, can you build me a card for a follow-up?
0: Receipt.

0: 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I've added both of those CEOs to your card.
1: Yeah, well, thank you. Are both of them valid, or is it just the one?
0: The female is.
1: Definitely.

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0: 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Just note the car. I've contacted the guard and the chief engineer as well.
1: 32. Just be advised your radio is covered in static.
0: You got me.

0: 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I'll have a crash report. Also, a citation issued times two.
1: Cops.

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1: Be en route to 401 Riverview Drive, Cardin Farms. For a suspicious person, caller states that there's a male walking around the entrance of the park, wearing a backpack and a yellow shirt, yelling and throwing his arms in the air.

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1: Appreciate it.
2: Two 20th, 216. Y'all get that and swamp me. I'm coming from JC Park.

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1: Can you show me off duty?
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0: 2816. Just be advised, the caller called back, stated she was mistaken. It's not a yellow shirt. It's a gray shirt, and he is standing at the entrance of the dog park.
1: That might be Joshua Stout. I seen him over that way yesterday.

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1: Three, 16,
0: I'll be out with that subject prior to the entrance to the dog park. He's right inside the fence, currently hugging a tree.
1: 3-2.
0: Probably going to be Joshua South.

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1: 25, go ahead.
0: Have a south zone call pending for 362 South Charles, Central Goods and Associates. 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What do you advise?

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0: 228. Can you send and fire an EMS to check on this individual, please?
1: Hurry, Steve.
0: Yeah, suspected diabetic emergency.
1: Hurry, Steve.

0: 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We're now one of those other units free up. I'll need another unit here. Doors open, and now we need to clear the building.
1: Three, Steve.

0: 16 to 225. Do you need another to help clear?
1: Yeah, how are you guys over there on that subject?
0: I'm going to leave 28 with him. Yeah, 28 with him. And I'm going to head your way.
1: Step forward.

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